0: Let's go!
1: Come on, it's a party. Lifeline, Shakira and Burna Boy. Song is called Die, Die. Currently number one on Spotify in the world. It's so good to have her back. 25 years of just banging out the hits, and she still looks tremendous. I want to know her secret. And I'm only 25 now. Your shout-outs, dedications, requests all night long. I am still very, very sick. I'm on, my third little lid of NyQuil today, so I'm drowsy as hell, somehow just barreling through the show, I don't know how, but anyways, now, Secret Sound. We got your chance to win something if you are first to call us correctly identifying what this sound is. Listen closely. Okay, a couple more times. What is that sound? Call now and win. 85 Liveline. That's 85 Liveline. Good luck.
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0: Yes, a lot of people say she sounds like Rihanna. I'm going to ask her about that when she is on the show this Friday night, Live Line with Bella Kay, our special guest. I'm so excited. We were one of the first stations, actually shows in the world, to play that on the radio. I saw it was blowing up on Shazam and Spotify. Everybody's calling for it. And I was like, why isn't this a hit? Turns out she wasn't really on a record label yet. They weren't promoting it. Now she's on Atlantic, and it's doing really, really well. In fact, it's our 7th most liked song on the Liveline app. It's our 5th most requested tonight. And you're going to hear her say all kinds of great things and talk to her this Friday night. So be here. Meanwhile, we want you to download the Liveline app because we can keep track of all the songs that you like and dislike. You submit those votes. The show replays 24 hours a day. We'd really appreciate it. Just go to livelineradio.com right now. It's got a link for Android and Apple. In fact, right now, as we speak, top 3 most liked songs. Ariana Grande, Hate That I Made You Love Me is 3. Baby Doll, Dominic Fike is 2. And Ella Langley, Choosing Texas is number 1. It's also our most requested right now. Funny enough, our number 1 disliked song is also Choosing Texas by Ella Langley. And our number 2 most disliked song is Drop Dead by Olivia Rodrigo, which I guess people are really starting to get sick of. And Stupid Song by Olivia Rodrigo. So she's not very popular tonight, though a lot of people do enjoy it. So whatever you want, call or text us. We'll put you on the air all over North America. This is a request show. We can't do any of this without your participation. And the phones are open. 85 Liveline right now. Do I sound sick? Good. I am. 85 Liveline.
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0: 6. This is Lifeline. We appreciate your presence, being here, participating, and shout-outs, dedications. We've got a whole hour of throwbacks. Great songs from the past in about 15 minutes with Lifeline. Rewind. Our special guest this Friday night, we're Zooming with Bella Kay. Face-to-face, you'll hear her because this is radio. And then Monday, we'll post the full interview on the socials. We hope you go follow me right now on Instagram, Facebook, Snapchat, YouTube. 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Now I'm number 13,962. 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But if you go to famousbirthdays.com, type in Mason Kelter, hit the boost button. Let's see how high we can get this thing. I don't actually care. It really doesn't matter. But I do look nice, so... As long as we get past some of the people that I don't like in this industry. 85 Liveline's the number, though. That's the most important thing. Your shout-outs, dedications, phones are open. 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
1: Hits. 106.

severe thunderstorm warning information. The National Weather Service in Hastings has issued a severe thunderstorm warning for Valley County, Northern Sherman County, until 1:30 a.m. At 12:43 a.m., a severe thunderstorm was located over Berwyn, for 8 miles southeast of Broken Bow, moving east at 40 miles per hour. Expected hazards include 70 miles per hour wind gusts. This is a radar-indicated threat. The following impacts are expected. Expect considerable tree damage. Damage is likely to mobile homes, roofs, and outbuildings. Locations impacted include Arcadia. For your protection, move to an interior room on the lowest floor of a building. Repeating, a severe thunderstorm warning has been issued until 1:30 a.m. for the following counties in Nebraska, Sherman, and Valley.

severe thunderstorm warning information. The National Weather Service in Hastings has issued a severe thunderstorm warning for Northern Buffalo County, Sherman County, until 1:45 a.m. At 12:58 a.m., severe thunderstorms were located along a line extending from near Endley to 9 miles southwest of Mason City to near Sumner, moving east at 35 miles per hour. Expected hazards include 60 miles per hour wind gusts. This is a radar-indicated threat. The following impacts are expected. Expect damage to roofs, siding, and trees. Severe thunderstorms will be near Litchfield around 1:15 a.m. Other locations in the path of these severe thunderstorms include Pleasanton and Hazard. For your protection, move to an interior room on the lowest floor of a building. Repeating, a severe thunderstorm warning has been issued until 1:45 a.m. for the following counties, in Nebraska, Buffalo, and Sherman,

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severe thunderstorm warning information. The National Weather Service in Hastings has issued a severe thunderstorm warning for Greeley County, Western Nance County, Eastern Valley County, Eastern Sherman County, Northwestern Merritt County, Howard County, until 2:00 a.m. At 1:19 a.m., severe thunderstorms were located along a line extending from 7 miles east of Comstock to Sherman Reservoir Dam to near Hazard, moving east at 55 miles per hour. These are destructive storms. Expected hazards include 80 miles per hour wind gusts. This is a radar-indicated threat. The following impacts are expected. Flying debris will be dangerous to those caught without shelter. Mobile homes will be heavily damaged. Expect considerable damage to roofs, windows, and vehicles. Extensive tree damage and power outages are likely. Severe thunderstorms will be near Port and Ashton around 1:25 a.m. Scotia, North Loop, Rockville, and Coates Field around 1:30 a.m. Elba and Farwell around 1:35 a.m. Other locations in the path of these severe thunderstorms include Greeley, St. Paul, Dan Nabrog, Walbach, and Cushing. For your protection, move to an interior room on the lowest floor of a building. Repeating, a severe thunderstorm warning has been issued until 2 a.m. for the following counties: in Nebraska, Greeley, Howard, Merrick, Nance, Sherman, and Valley.

severe thunderstorm warning information. The National Weather Service in Hastings has issued a severe thunderstorm warning for Valley County, Sherman County, until 2:15 a.m. At 1:35 a.m., severe thunderstorms were located along a line extending from near Comstock to near Loup City to near Hazard, moving east at 65 miles per hour. Expected hazards include 70 miles per hour wind gusts. Severe weather has been confirmed by emergency management. The following impacts are expected. Expect considerable tree damage. Damage is likely to mobile homes, roofs, and outbuildings. Severe thunderstorms will be near Port, Loup City, Elyria, and Sherman Reservoir Dam around 1:40 a.m. North Loup, Ashton, and Rockville around 1:45 a.m. For your protection, move to an interior room on the lowest floor of a building. Repeating, a severe thunderstorm warning has been issued until 02:15 a.m. for the following counties in Nebraska, Sherman, and Valley.

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severe thunderstorm warning information. The National Weather Service in Hastings has issued a severe thunderstorm warning for Greeley County, Nance County, Eastern Valley County, Northeastern Sherman County, Northwestern Merritt County, Northern Howard County, until 2:45 a.m. At 1:55 a.m., severe thunderstorms were located along a line extending from 6 miles southwest of Erickson to near Greeley to near Farwell, moving east at 40 miles per hour. Expected hazards include 70 miles per hour wind gusts. This is a radar-indicated threat. The following impacts are expected. Expect considerable tree damage. Damage is likely to mobile homes, roofs, and outbuildings. Severe thunderstorms will be near Greeley, Walbach, Elba, and Farwell around 2:00 a.m. St. Paul, Spalding, and Cushing around 2:10 a.m. Other locations in the path of these severe thunderstorms include Belgrade. For your protection, move to an interior room on the lowest floor of a building. Repeating, a severe thunderstorm warning has been issued until 2:45 a.m. for the following counties in Nebraska: Greeley, Howard, Merrick, Nance, Sherman, and Valley.

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1: Good morning. It's Bic.
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1: Whoop, whoop. It is Thursday, Friday, Junior.
2: Ooh.
1: Oh, we're almost there, Colton.
2: Honestly, when I saw today was the 13th, I honestly thought it was Friday. And this morning I was going to be like, it's Friday the 13th, Bic. And then I realized it's only Thursday and now it's not as cool. So, but we are almost to Friday.
1: Thursday, August 13th. It is International Left-Handers Day.
2: Ah. What is it, like 20% of the population's left-handed?
1: It's a small percentage.
2: That is. My grandpa is, so shout out to all the left-handers. I am not one of them. Can't do really anything productive with my left hand.
1: My dad's a lefty.
2: Oh, that's cool.
1: And Tyler, he's a lefty.
2: Okay. Is this Boss Man Tyler or
1: my Tyler. Tyler? My okay. Tyler, yep.
2: You got to specify. Remember, we got two Tylers in this,
1: life.
2: That's cool, though. All right.
1: I'm like you. Like, you put something, if I were to put a hard word to try to write something.
2: Oh, it's miserable. It's like a kindergartner.
1: Yeah. 5-year-old was trying to write for the very first time.
2: That might actually have been better.
1: You ready to do this?
2: Let's do it.
1: Let's do it.
0: Bic, Colton, Hits 106.

0: He will be in Omaha September 1st, Colton.
1: Benson Boone!
0: Which is creeping up. And there is another show that's much sooner, actually. But today's Thursday, right?
1: Yeah, today's Thursday. Remember, I thought it was Friday, because it's Friday the 13th, but it's not.
0: It's not. This is happening tomorrow. No, honey, I'm good. I can have another, but I probably should not. Andy Grammer, Sir Cove, Council Bluffs. Last chance to win later this morning.
1: Last chance. We've got one pair of tickets left, and you could be winning them during Totally Tough Trivia.
0: And, wow, yesterday's trivia sparked a whole lot of commentary, of which we'll get into later. Last concert that you went to, Colton?
1: Last concert I went to had to have been the Jonas Brothers in Omaha.
0: Oh, wow. So it's been a minute.
1: It has. It was a lot of fun, though. A lot of fun at that concert.
0: Chance to go to a show. Later this morning at 8 o'clock. Zara Larsson, Midnight Sun.
1: 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Good morning.

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0: Oh, that sounds like my stomach hurts just hearing that.
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0: Hey, it's 106. Happy Friday, Junior.
1: Oh, you always excite me when you say Happy Friday and then you put the Junior part. I'm like, no! It's not Friday.
0: Does it help if I say Happy Friday Eve?
1: No, because it's still not Friday.
0: Okay. Happy Thursday.
1: Happy Thursday. There you go.
0: Bick and Colton, and it's time for your dumb dump. And we love a good old story from F-O-R-I-D-A, the Flo Rida.
1: They never fail to disappoint those Floridians.
0: Uh-huh. And, well, you can probably guess where this is going. Wait. Okay, that doesn't work. Anyways, live radio. So here's a story. This woman got a brand new vehicle. And this is why some people just can't have anything nice. She got herself a brand new Rolls Royce.
1: Oh, ooh, man. I love me a Rolls Royce, actually. It was one of my dream cars growing up.
0: It's fancy. It's nice. Well, she got her new vehicle last Friday and decided to go out and celebrate by having some drinks. While she was out with friends drinking, she was driving her new vehicle. She got pulled over for nearly hitting a cop.
1: Oh, no.
0: And when the cop went to talk to her, well, first off, her name is Roxanne.
1: Ooh.
0: And it's like, oh, Roxanne.
2: Roxanne, you don't have to go on the red light.
0: Yeah, there's more like blue and red lights. So what happened here is she's talking to the cop, and the cop is like, hey, you know, did you know that you're da-da-da-da-da? And she's like, well, my brakes are loose. I got a new car. The brakes are loose? She reeked of booze, and she failed her sobriety test, and she was arrested for a DUI. Oh, Roxanne.
1: I think her brain might be loose is what it is. I mean, come on. You get a brand new Rolls Royce, and you decide to get behind the wheel intoxicated.
0: Oh.
1: Ah, shame on you, Roxanne. Yeah, let's not do that.
0: That's pretty dumb.
1: Well, hey, speaking of alcohol, have you heard of the man Peter Mossfield? Does that name ring a bell to you?
0: No.
1: Well, He's from New York, and he actually was talking about taking anabolic steroids and drinking heavily while not working out to become a bodybuilder at a bodybuilding competition.
0: Oh, Lord.
1: You got to listen to his strategy.
3: The reason I kept getting muscle gain was because I was doing a mental routine for about 3 to 5 minutes every single day. I would mentally go through these scenarios in my mind where I had to lift. Squatting, deadlifting, bench pressing, shoulder pressing, etc. I had to use those muscles to survive because that's what the foundation of all muscle building is. Your brain sends a signal to your body that your muscles need to get stronger in order to survive. But you don't have to actually lift the weight. You just have to imagine the scenarios to send those signals and to get the same end result.
0: Do you even lift, bro?
1: I think Peter and Roxanne share the same brain, man. That's all I'm getting out of this. The best part about the story is the bodybuilding competition he entered, he got dead last.
0: Of course he did. And everyone's like, do you even lift, bro? Oh, man.
1: No, I just drink and take steroids. That's what, all.
0: Peter's his name?
1: Yeah, Peter Mossfield is his name. It's from New York.
0: Oh, Peter. Oh, Roxanne. It's 106.

0: She's officially off the market.
1: Yep, off the market. She has gone Instagram official with Ricky Alvarez, who she originally dated a decade ago.
0: Okay.
1: So another relationship.
0: Oh, Ari, I just want to give you a big hug. She needs a big hug.
1: I'll give her a big hug. I like Ari.
0: I love her, too.
1: Oh, Ari.
0: Ow. Coming up next in your showbiz, bleh.
1: Bleh. Bleh. Bleh.
0: Travis Kelce is causing a stir.
1: Is anyone surprised?
0: That's coming up.
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0: He's working with Bic. Wait a minute. Wait.
1: Oh, wait a second. Scandalous is all it sounds like.
0: You're not my husband.
1: I knew what you meant. But you're talking to Brooke is what you're saying.
0: Yes.
1: Right? Yeah. All right.
0: Oh, Lord. That's the last thing we need. Rumors going around. Did you hear about Bic and Colton?
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0: Yeah, we don't want that rumor going around. Fake news.
1: We've got your showbiz dirt for you. And Mumford & Sons performed last night at Madison Square Garden.
0: Oh, I love them.
3: And I will wait for you. Ugh.
1: And while they were performing the theme song to his hit show Ted Lasso, Jason Sudeikis joined them on stage.
0: What?
1: Yeah, you gotta listen.

0: so cool.
1: Nothing like a good old crowd pop when someone pulls up to the stage that the listener didn't know was going to be there, right? But have you watched Ted Lasso yet, Vic? Have you been able to check it out?
2: The new season?
1: Yeah.
2: No.
1: No, I haven't checked it out yet.
2: I'm not a diehard, but I think the show is fantastic.
1: Though. It is awesome. Brooke and I actually were watching the new season last night. So if you want to watch it, season 4 is on Apple TV right now. Ted Lasso, starring Jason Sudeikis.
2: We got a trailer update. You know, and this is a story where I feel like we don't really need to say much because odds are you already know the meat and potatoes because it was everywhere yesterday. Travis Kelce had a press conference. Well, he didn't specifically have a press conference, but it was during a training camp where he spoke to the media. And of course, everyone was asking about the elephant in the room. And that being the elephant being in the room, you know, the wedding. And so here he is talking to the media about that.
3: It was a fun off season, man. Wedding was the best night of my life. And I appreciate everybody who came out and celebrated and, you know, had fun with us. So it was a crazy night. It was full of a lot of celebration, but it's football, baby.
2: And of course, he didn't share anything.
1: Yeah, I mean, come on. I was going to ask you this when you told me you were doing this story. Have you seen any, like, pictures leak of the wedding night?
2: No.
1: It is insane how well they're doing keeping these away from us ordinary people.
2: Under lock and key since July 3rd, because that was when they got married. All that we know is there were a few more than a few celebrities there, but they confirmed. Mm-hmm. Adam Sandler officiated the wedding.
1: That was cool.
2: And, well, when we say almost everyone was there, Blake Lively was not there.
1: And Vic wasn't there either.
2: And you weren't there either. That would have been fantastic to be at.
1: That was tough.
2: When it comes to football, the NFL season officially begins on September 9th.
1: Woohoo!
2: Seattle will host New England. And, I mean, you know there's a big old plan of how they're going to reveal. You would think, right?
1: Yeah. I mean, there will probably be something in the works, but you just maybe have to wait and see.
2: I don't know. I'm kind of getting tired of talking about the same thing, Travis. Slip up. All right?
1: Big Taylor's got him on a tight leash. She knows how to work with the media. And Travis does, too. I mean, this guy's been playing NFL football for over 10 years now.
2: KQKY.com for more. On a

0: 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And if you have a birthday that's happening today or tomorrow and you like Runza and you want us to brag about you,
1: or if you forgot that it was yesterday and you still want to share it, you can go to 308-698-2106. We just need name, age, one fun thing.
0: Yeah, text that in and we'll get you on the air.
2: Honestly? We're just seeing what happens at this point. 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
3: Charges have been filed against two Grand Island men for a July 3rd burglary at a tractor supply company where three riding lawnmowers were stolen. Quentin J. Drake was charged on July 13th with felony organized retail crime for agreeing with Chad Holbin and Zebulon Linos to steal three high-end lawnmowers valued at $14,000. A preliminary hearing was set for 11:30 a.m. on September 10th. A 23-year-old woman reported to Grand Island police on Sunday that while she was shopping at TJ Maxx with her child, another woman approached her and began making threats to harm her. The victim pulled out her cell phone to call 911. Grand Island police said that the suspect has been identified. The person is wanted for felony terroristic threats. The Nebraska Chamber of Commerce and Industry is bringing its statewide roadshow to Grand Island on Wednesday from noon to 1:30 p.m. at Chief Industries. The event is hosted in partnership with the Grand Island Area Economic Development Corporation and Chamber of Commerce. Emily Laudenclaus, the Workforce Development Director, says that the roadshow gives business leaders and community members the opportunity to hear updates on legislative priorities, discuss issues impacting Nebraska businesses, and more. She says they're looking forward to showing off Grand Island.
4: The Economic Development and Chamber of Commerce, they're one united front now, so they have loved seeing that partnership with both organizations, and they kind of want to get a feel for what we're all about, and we've really been making a splash in Grand Island, too, and the community's also just been thriving like no other, and where the location's going to be hosted at is Chief Industries Incorporated, and where that location is the Prairie District area, and that really is where Grand Island is booming right now in the business community, and so we want to show off that area to them.
3: The event is open to community members, but registration is required. Attendees are asked to register by 12 p.m. on Tuesday, August 18th. There was a two-vehicle accident involving two semi-trucks near the Wood River Interchange on I-80 Wednesday afternoon. First responders were called to the incident at mile marker 299 in the westbound lane at approximately 3:05 p.m. On the scene, one semi could be seen on the shoulder and the other was on its side in a cornfield north of the highway. The Nebraska State Patrol, Hall County Sheriff's Office, and Wood River Fire and Rescue were seen responding to the scene. No information is currently available about the extent of any potential injuries. I'm Lucas Ratliff. More stories and more information can be found on CentralNebraskaToday.com.
5: Holder football is under new leadership. Jacob Ellis was named head coach this past offseason. The biggest point of emphasis he has taken on as head coaching is teaching this team how to become better people off the field.
6: So the three key character traits that we talk about a lot is, well, our mission is develop a winning culture through love, respect, and hard work. And those are character traits that I think are important for men to have in general. To know how to handle those things and to be loving, to be respectful, to work hard. But those are also good character traits of good football players and good football teams.
5: The Holdridge football season will begin August 28th at Lexington. Sticking with Holdridge, last year was such a memorable year for the Duster volleyball program. Devin Tate transferred into UNK from Ventura College this past year and has had to get used to a new offensive line, and he has adjusted relatively nicely with them.
7: They're up there. They're up there, to say the least. They're probably the tippy top, honestly. I love these guys, like I said, on and off the field. I know they have my back, and I have their back, and they know what I expect. I know what they expect, and, you know, we kind of just take it from there head on. Me and my center, Carter, are on the same page about everything when we're on the field and seeing these looks.
5: The Loper season begins August 27th versus Wayne State. That's your sports update. I'm Bobby Hessling. For more high school previews or any more information, you can go online to CentralNebraskaToday.com.
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8: Overnight rain continues to move towards the east. Partly sunny this afternoon, high 84. 40% chance of more rain, maybe a thunderstorm tonight, mid-60s for a low. 82 for Friday, that chance of rain is going to continue all the way into next week. Saturday's high 83, Sunday 77. Monday should stay in the 70s, 80s return for Tuesday. That's the latest in Central Nebraska weather. I'm Brian Gallagher.
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0: Get the Roy, Justin Bieber, Stay. It's 106.
1: Good morning. It's Thursday.
0: It is Thursday. And Russell Dickerson will be at Stir Cove.
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0: If you want to go to the show September 11th. And speaking of the devil, here's Russell. Happened to me. It's 106. Good morning.

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1: Good morning, it's Bick.
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2: 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And Carney, come hang out with me.
1: Thursday, August 13th. And before we get into this conversation here, let's preface something really quick. So yesterday we had this conversation about how often we're washing our bath towels.
2: Bath towels, yes.
1: And we learned quite a bit about our lifestyles. And again, judgment-free zone.
2: The group chat is a judgment-free zone.
1: That is right. And so it was yesterday, last night, I had some dinner with some girlfriends.
2: Okay.
1: And that was like the first thing they said to me was like, oh my gosh, the bath towel conversation you had. And so that then leaned into what we're about to get to. But we have Mama Lisa. Good morning.
3: Good morning.
1: Lisa from Y102. And Lisa, you have a comment that you would like to make about the towels that I think is worth sharing.
3: When it gets to the point that they can stand on their own, they need to be washed. It is a constant conversation. The washcloth is already in a folded position and stays there. Put that in the washing machine.
1: It is time. Yep.
3: It's telling you. It wants to walk there itself.
1: It shouldn't look like you're at a fancy restaurant. You know how they like make it all look
2: like a swan?
1: Yes. Yeah. So as I'm having this conversation with some friends, the girls brought up the girls. And it turned into this. How often are you really washing your bra? Is it once a week? Is it once a month? Is it every 6 months? And this whole topic, I'm sitting there at dinner and I'm just like, whoa, there's so much that happens with that.
2: Mm-hmm.
1: And so Lisa, would love to bring you into this topic because, well, you're a female and we're not.
3: And I'm the only female in the building.
1: You are. So would you please chime in here? Your thoughts.
3: My chime in is everybody has different bras for different occasions. You have your sports bras. You have the bras for around the house. And you have your fancy bras. I mean, it's a thing. And then, you know, somebody brought up Victoria's Secrets. You have those bras.
1: Which, by the way, like, it's like putting down a payment for a car.
3: Yes. Yes. And I was telling you off the air, I did not get Victoria's Secret, but I got some fancy bras to go to this conference last week. I ordered them in advance. I was very excited. I felt like I was making a house payment. I got to the house. And I'm like, oh, those are really nice. Oh, they're hand wash only.
1: Oh. There's a difference?
2: I didn't even know there was a hand wash only.
1: Yeah,
2: bras.
1: Yeah. Okay, wait a minute. So... Well, so basically that means that the fabric will get completely destroyed if you put it in the washer.
3: Yes, and the support system involved.
1: Oh, that's kind of the point, right?
3: Right.
2: Okay.
4: Oh, no.
3: You pay that much for it, you want it to give you the support.
1: Mm-hmm.
2: Yeah.
3: Like I told you, when I wore it, I got compliments. So it apparently did its job.
1: It did
3: was
1: its
3: worth
1: job.
3: The investment. I don't know if my husband thought so when I was getting the compliments, but... It was worth it, but now I haven't worn them since because I have to take the time and hand wash them. And
1: that's a thing.
3: Yeah.
1: That's a thing.
3: So now I'm wearing my everyday
1: so there's
3: bra that came out of the dryer this morning.
1: 308-698-2106. Join the group chat this morning. How often are you really washing your bra? Over on Facebook, Colton.
2: Sadie says, bras need to be washed, ?
3: Sadie, check the tag. Check the tag before you do it.
2: Does it tell you how often to wash the bra on the tag?
3: No, it doesn't. It doesn't say that on anything.
2: I'm learning a lot here today, so I appreciate this.
3: Check anything before you wash any of your wife's clothes. Ask first.
2: All right, that's
3: good. You don't want it
2: news.
3: To turn out pink, ripped, shrunk, ask.
2: Make sure to always ask.
3: Okay.
2: I feel like a lot of men can take that into consideration. Make sure to always ask.
3: Yes.
2: Faith says, in the wintertime, wear bra a couple times. Summer, only once. And with the Nebraska humidity that we get, forget the bra.
3: Also a thing.
1: Oh, my gosh. 308-698-2106. Join the group chat. How often are you really washing the fabric that supports

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1: Good morning. It's Bick and Colton.
2: Good morning.
1: And this is a topic that started over how we, or how we're not, oftenly cleaning our bath towels. How often are you really washing your bra? Is it once a week? Is it once a month? Every 6 months? Thanks to Lisa from our sister station, our resident mom here, Colton.
2: Love Lisa.
1: Gave some really good feedback, which I want to ask you this.
2: Mm-hmm.
1: Who's in charge of the laundry in your household?
2: Oh, we actually, so this is funny. My wife actually did both of our laundries, and then we both got upset with each other. So now we just do individually. So I do mine and she does hers. But not saying there is some moments where my laundry mixes in and you know, vice versa. So
1: I'm picky about it.
2: Like, so I don't do it then, is what it sounds
1: like. Well, at first, there was a conversation that turned into an argument. And I'm like, oh my gosh, are we really having an argument over this? Because my Tyler's more of the type where it's like, oh, well, we'll just put the jeans with the shirts, with the everything, you know, and just put it on cold. Where I'm like, I don't want my white shirt looking blue from the blue jeans.
2: Yeah, it's a good point.
1: Not that, I don't know. There was just a really good topic about it. And we both learned, okay, you do you, and I do me.
2: So when I do my clothes and I put them in the washer, I don't even separate them at all. I just hit a setting that says everyday clothes, and it just does what I want it to do. So when you're talking about, like, you know, separating your clothes and then washing it on cold, I'm like, that. I haven't got that in-depth with the washing machine.
1: Oh, man.
2: I just hit the button and go start, and it goes, and then starts spinning.
1: Things you don't prepare, you know, early on in a relationship, and then once you're with that person, you're mm-hmm. like, oh, my gosh, we got the towels, and then we've got how we set up the kitchen, and then we've got how we're sorting the laundry. 308-698-2106. Again, thanks to Mama Lisa here.
2: Yeah, Lisa.
1: You know, this is educational.
2: I said that earlier. I'm learning here.
1: The fact that you thought that the bras had instructions on the tag and how to wash them. Which, to be fair, that's actually, you know what? That would be helpful.
2: It would. I mean, it wouldn't be helpful for me, but there was women out there where it definitely would be helpful. And I'm sure my wife would appreciate it.
1: That would be funny. She'd be like, honey, what are you doing with my bra? You're like, you know, I was just trying to be a good husband. No, I wasn't wearing it in the mirror. No judgment.
2: Hey, no judgment on that at all.
1: All right, let's switch gears here. Birthdays.
0: 5 minutes. That's all you've got.
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1: 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Stop by Runza today. We played her a second ago. Stella Lefty celebrating a birthday today. 23 years old.
2: 23, wow. I have a friend I want to give a shout-out celebrating a birthday. She's from Omaha. She listens to us on the app.
1: What up?
2: Thank you, Emily.
1: Emily.
2: Emily C. is her name. She's turning 27 today.
1: Happy birthday.
2: Happy 27.
1: If you want to win Runza and you want us to announce your birthday or a friend's or a mom and dad's, a cousin's, an auntie's, then you got to do what?
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1: Happy Thursday.
0: And it is back to school time, and some are going to school today, tomorrow. Maybe you're like some kids who aren't going to school today because there's no power. But let's go back in time, Colton, for a second, when we were snotty little kids.
2: And now, an ordinary kid on back to school.
3: This sucks. Here I am sleeping in until 11 on a steady diet of Fruity Pebbles, Flaming Hot Cheetos, and Xbox. And it has to end? For what? So I can learn cursive? Cursive, Karen. Then I got friends that are like, this summer I went to Disney World. Well, I went to the Boys and Girls Club and I got stabbed twice. You came home with a plushie and I got scar tissue and trust issues. And can someone explain why my mom has to provide 43 glue sticks? What are we building, a life-size map of the moon out of construction paper? For reals. So no, I'm not excited for school. But now I know how to make a shiv out of a spork.
2: This has been an ordinary kid on back to school.
0: Oh, it doesn't get old and it's relatable. Three things next.
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0: That is adorable, Colton.
1: That was adorable.
0: It's 106. Gracie Abrams hit the wall. We have art.
1: We have art.
0: We have butterfly murals right out here out of our studios, and we just saw a back to school photo being taken.
1: All
0: it was adorable.
1: That was. It was adorable.

0: number three.
1: 1992, we got Radiohead with Creep. But I'm a creep.
2: Covered definitely so many times.
3: Such a relevant song still.
1: All right, looking at number two on the list, we've got Nirvana. Everybody knows this one. How about Smells Like Teen Spirit?
2: Takes me back to, like, mosh pitting at the YMCA dances in junior high.
3: Takes me back to high school football locker rooms.
2: Oh, sure, game. Yeah.
3: Oh, man, we used to jam to this.
1: And then at number one, 90s song that still holds up today from 1990, Sinead O'Connor, Nothing Compares to You.
2: Colton.
4: Nothing compares to you.
3: Vic.
2: Oh, man.
1: I would say, such out of that top songs. Three on this list, I would agree. I think all three of those are still relevant in 2026.
2: That's fantastic.
1: So, yeah, there you go.
2: Chef's kiss.
1: Shmwah.
2: Story number two. It's, you know, we talked about this yesterday. Kool-Aid Days this weekend in Hastings. And this is worth noting. Oh, wait for it. Wait for it. Wait for it. Wait for it.
1: Oh, yeah!
3: Also, I think I broke our door, by the way.
2: You know what? It was worth it. Food Truck Friday taking place in Hastings tomorrow, of course, with Kool-Aid Days. And there is a lot going on. So first and foremost, there's going to be food trucks. We love food trucks. There's going to be Fusion Gourmet, Sprocket's Famous Freedom Dogs, The Snow, Pea's Lunchbox, Jay's Flavor. 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There's going to be yard games, there's going to be like a mini golf course. You can watch a movie. And again, it's taking place tomorrow at Highland Park right by the museum from 6 to 8. So go check that out tomorrow, Food Truck Friday, Kool-Aid Days.
3: Well, so yesterday you put me on the spot and asked me my favorite flavor of Kool-Aid, and I said cherry, and you're like, oh, a cherry, oh, basic cult.
2: That's okay.
3: So I actually have a whole many more. Tropical Punch would probably be up there, and then Sharkleberry.
2: We
3: have
2: Sharkleberry.
3: I see what you did.
2: Oh yeah.
1: All right, story number three.
2: Let's get through this.
1: There's a woman in Atlanta who might have found the most bizarre Dunkin' Donuts in the country? Listen to this.
5: I'm at the Dunkin' Donuts, and literally it's in a parking deck. I thought they were joking. Like, what? Do they even know I'm here? What? This looks so sketchy. Come on now. When I first pulled in, it was like, oh, Dunkin' drive through this way. I'm like, ain't no way. This could be like a haunted house, low-key.
3: It's like a Dunkin' Donuts haunted house.
2: So I'm kind of confused here. Mm-hmm. So what made this different or unique with Dunkin' Donuts?
3: So, okay, well, first of all, usually when you have a Dunkin' Donuts or some kind of fast food restaurant, it's just out on the main road, right? This lady had to take a detour into what looks like a below-ground parking garage.
2: Oh,
3: so
2: I
3: she
2: get
3: was
2: it now.
3: Going. So you know how everybody knows when you enter a parking garage, there's usually that little bar that goes up. So that's kind of like what it was. But when she got there, there was the ordering window. And then she had to go around the corner, and then there was the drive-through window for her, and then she pulled out the other side.
2: Hence why it looks sketchy.
3: I mean, that's why it looks like a haunted house. You can make a Dunkin' Donuts haunted house. But, yeah, there you go. There's the three things. You want me to do it, Vic?
2: Yes.
6: Yeah, haunted now!
2: Alanis Morissette gone country. Choosing Texas, that's what we doing now. Hill at Langley. Just

0: Jello.
1: Oh, yeah.
2: Oh, yeah.
1: Oh, yeah. We have for you Totally Trev Trivia. Totally.
0: Try again.
1: Totally.
0: Try again.
1: Tough. Trivia. Words are hard. 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
9: Charges have been filed against two Grand Island men for a July 3rd burglary at a tractor supply company where three riding lawnmowers were stolen. Quentin J. Drake was charged on July 13th with felony organized retail crime for agreeing with Chad Holbin and Zebulon Linos to steal three high-end lawnmowers valued at $14,000. A preliminary hearing was set for 11:30 a.m. on September 10th. A 23-year-old woman reported to Grand Island police on Sunday that while she was shopping at TJ Maxx with her child, another woman approached her and began making threats to harm her. The victim pulled out her cell phone to call 911. Grand Island police said that the suspect has been identified. The person is wanted for felony terroristic threats. The Nebraska Chamber of Commerce and Industry is bringing its statewide roadshow to Grand Island on Wednesday from noon to 1:30 p.m. at Chief Industries. The event is hosted in partnership with the Grand Island Area Economic Development Corporation and Chamber of Commerce. Emily Laudenclaus, the Workforce Development Director, says that the roadshow gives business leaders and community members the opportunity to hear updates on legislative priorities, discuss issues impacting Nebraska businesses, and more. She says they're looking forward to showing off Grand Island.
7: The Economic Development and Chamber of Commerce, they're one united front now, so they have loved seeing that partnership with both organizations, and they kind of want to get a feel for what we're all about, and we've really been making a splash in Grand Island, too, and the community's also just been thriving like no other, and where the location's going to be hosted at is Chief Industries Incorporated, and where that location is the Prairie District area, and that really is where Grand Island is booming right now in the business community, and so we want to show off that area to them.
9: The event is open to community members, but registration is required. Attendees are asked to register by 12 p.m. on Tuesday, August 18th. There was a two-vehicle accident involving two semi-trucks near the Wood River Interchange on I-80 Wednesday afternoon. First responders were called to the incident at mile marker 299 in the westbound lane at approximately 3:05 p.m. On the scene, one semi could be seen on the shoulder and the other was on its side in a cornfield north of the highway. The Nebraska State Patrol, Hall County Sheriff's Office, and Wood River Fire and Rescue were seen responding to the scene. No information is currently available about the extent of any potential injuries. I'm Lucas Ratliff. More stories and more information can be found on CentralNebraskaToday.com.
0: Boulder football is under new leadership. Jacob Ellis was named head coach this past offseason. The biggest point of emphasis he has taken on as head coaching is teaching this team how to become better people off the field.
2: So the three key character traits that we talk about a lot is our mission is to develop a winning culture through love, respect, and hard work. And those are character traits that I think are important for men to have in general. To know how to handle those things and to be loving, to be respectful, to work hard. But those are also good character traits of good football players and good football teams.
0: The Holdridge football season will begin August 28th at Lexington. Sticking with Holdridge, last year was such a memorable year for the Duster volleyball program. Year one with Aaron Heath as captain of the ship, their first state appearance since 2007, their first ever match won in the state tournament, and a Class C1 runner-up a season ago. They return Gracie Johnson, one of the best players in the 2028 class, and she's ready for Holdridge to make another run at state.
20: Since we have so many new people coming in, just explain to them, like, help them as much as possible and get them excited about making it to state, because it was obviously really fun for me, and I think that it would be a fun experience for the team we have this year.
0: Holdridge Volleyball's first match is August 27th versus Centura. I'm Bobby Hessling. That's your sports update. 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
22: Overnight rain continues to move towards the east. Partly sunny this afternoon, high 84. 40% chance of more rain, maybe a thunderstorm tonight, mid-60s for a low. 82 for Friday, that chance of rain is going to continue all the way into next week. Saturday's high 83, Sunday 77. Monday should stay in the 70s, 80s return for Tuesday. That's the latest in Central Nebraska weather. I'm Brian Gallagher.
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Okay.

0: Noah Kahn, The Great Divide, Hits 106. 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
0: Let's get this Friday Eve moving and a grooving here at 8:07. Chance to win some really amazing prizes.
1: Four Nebraska Lottery scratch tickets and Bick, our last pair of tickets to see who?
0: Andy Grant.

0: you can see him and look into those fresh eyes. All I see is you. Tomorrow's the show over at Stir Cove, Council Bluffs. So if you have no plans for tomorrow, then you should really participate. If you do have Friday night plans, then maybe you should hold out on playing this morning.
1: I would agree with that. But hey, no, you know what? Actually, still play, because we always love to have engagement when
0: that's
1: people
0: true.
1: Play.
0: Yes, you can
1: no,
0: join.
1: No, don't not play. I mean, it's the group chat. We want you to join in here.
0: On the E-Titan text line, 308-698-2106. But we want you to call and win with us here. Play with us.
1: What's the question, Mick?
0: Thank you. What popular drink was originally sold as a liquid syrup in glass bottles before its inventor switched it to a powdered version?
1: Wow. Okay.
0: 308-698-2106. What popular drink was originally sold as a liquid syrup in glass bottles before its inventor switched it to a powdered version? Why are you laughing?
1: Let's just say I was writing a guess down and accidentally put it on the envelope we were supposed to send out. So this was my guess. I just saw a piece of white paper in front of me and used it. So that envelope is no more.
0: Well, we will recycle that.
1: Is that right, though?
0: How confident are you?
1: I'm going to go at a scale of 5-3.
0: That's not it.
1: All right. Come play.
0: 308-698-2106. You are hilarious. What popular drink was originally sold as a liquid syrup in glass bottles before its inventor switched it to a powdered version?
1: Call us now. You can be winning a double prize, lottery scratch tickets, and Andy Grammer tickets.
0: 308-698-2106.

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2: Bacon Colton.
1: I love this feeling.
2: Bacon
0: totally tough trivia.
2: I just repeated it.
0: I love that song. Martin Garrix.
2: Oh, it's a great song.
0: Ed Sheeran, repeat it. Hits 106. And we're going to repeat the question. Chance to go see Andy Grammer tomorrow.
2: Woo-hoo!
0: Stir Cove, Council Bluffs, plus...
2: four Nebraska Lottery scratch tickets.
0: What popular drink was originally sold as a liquid syrup in glass bottles before the inventor switched that liquid to a powdered version in 1927 to make it cheaper and easier to ship.
2: Two words combined. Cheapier.
0: Cheapier.
2: 308-698-2106. Bic, let's go to the phone line.
0: It's 106. Good morning.
3: Good morning.
2: Who's this?
3: Preston.
2: All right, Preston, where are you listening from, my man?
3: From Minden.
2: Preston from Minden. What's your guess?
3: I'm going to guess Kool-Aid.
0: Oh, yeah.
2: That's it.
0: That is it. What's your favorite Kool-Aid flavor, Preston?
3: The purple.
0: Oh, good choice.
3: Grape
0: is a good one.
2: Grape is a really good Kool-Aid. You know what? It's not Kool-Aid, but when I think of grape, I think of the toothpaste I use at my dentist. I don't know why, but that's just the grape flavor.
0: How old are we?
2: Okay. It's easy now. But, yeah, grape is a good Kool-Aid flavor. But what did Preston win, Ben?
0: Preston, congratulations. You got yourself some Nebraska Lottery scratch tickets, and you and a friend are going to see Andy Grammer tomorrow at Stir Cove and Council Bluffs.
2: Woo-hoo!
4: Oh, yeah.
2: What station made you a winner, Preston?
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4: Oh, yeah.

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1: Hey, I was just curious. We have a stand going on at Kool-Aid Days, and I wasn't sure if you guys would mention it on the radio.
0: Absolutely, we'll mention it. But first off, what's your name?
1: My name is Lacey Clark, and I help out with the Happy Hour Hitch. We sell dirty sodas, lemonades, and then we're also selling our biggest item is going to be Kool-Aid-infused pineapple spears.
0: Oh.
1: You get the whole entire jar. And we are getting all the flavors. We got all the flavors from the Grand Island and Hastings area. And then we also ordered the more rare flavors online. So we have like a piña pineapple, a peach mango. We definitely have that sharkleberry fin. I think we have up to 19 flavors right now. So be sure to stop by the Adams County Fairgrounds and look for our lime green and the hot pink trailer, the Happy Hour Hitch.
0: Awesome. Well, thanks for the call and letting us know.
2: Kool-Aid sounds like a lot of fun.
0: Oh, man.
2: Kool-Aid Days in Hastings this weekend is going to be a blast. You got to get over there.
3: Oh, yeah.
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3: Oh, yeah.
0: Hits 106.

0: 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You're free.
1: I'm free. You hear the silence? 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
0: Newsboy Trev and every parent's like, hallelujah.
1: I came out this morning with confetti and the harps were playing and the chorus was singing hallelujah.
0: Hark the herald back to school.
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1: You know, don't get me wrong. 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Dad, Colby's doing this. Dad, Colby's doing that. You know, gonna miss a little bit, but rejoice.
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1: 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Hits 106.
2: Six. The calendar has turned to August. 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Catch Kearney High football, volleyball, and softball with me, Bobby Hessling, on KGFW 1340 AM all school year long. Looking for Kearney Catholic? We got you there as well. Tyler Cavalli will have Stars football, volleyball, and softball action on Rock 101.5 FM all year long. 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
3: Remember, this is a judgment-free zone on the group chat.
2: Always. Always, always, always. Back to school week. Name something from your school days that kids today would never understand.
3: Karen says rainbow bread sacks over your socks and your moon boots.
2: Moon boots.
3: Rainbow bread sacks. I got to read this one again. Rainbow bread sacks over your socks and your moon boots. So is this to, like, not get them wet, I wonder?
2: This feels
3: like... Or maybe
2: like,
3: not dirty when you're on your walk to school?
2: I have no idea. This might be a BC...
3: This might be a BB thing.
2: And a BB.
3: Sounds like you don't even know. Ryan says your trapper keeper in which box of crowns? Crowns.
2: Oh, gosh.
3: Which box of crowns you had were both status symbols. How about that?
2: Oh, the crowns and the crayons.
3: Tammy says opening the windows because there was no AC, then watching all the wasps flying around the room instead of listening to the teacher. I actually did that a lot of times. It wouldn't be wasps, because if it was wasps, I'd make a big deal about it. But, like, just flies, I would just watch a fly for probably, like, 20 minutes. My teacher would be like, Colton, you paying attention? I'm like, be honest, no. Jared says, when I attended country school, we could bring a pot pie on Fridays.
2: Oh.
3: You would carve your initials on it. That was the only time we got a hot lunch.
2: Wow.
3: Country school. So this is like the school that's on the side of a dirt road is what I'm thinking of, right?
2: That you got to walk up and down the hills and... 4 to below degrees weather.
3: Yeah, both ways.
2: Both ways.
3: Sean says we never had backpacks and carried around 40 pounds of books in our arms. I always think when you see those like 90s movies of the people in school and they're like this with their books. We did use our lockers though. So I guess are kids not using their lockers anymore? I had girls in my class who decorated their lockers. Does that ring a bell to you at all?
2: Oh, I know. Absolutely. I'm just thinking we should visit a school. Bick and Colton go to school.
3: Bick and Colton and go back to school.
2: Yeah, we go back to school and we pose as seniors. Oh my gosh, that's a great idea. I would love to do that. That would be fun. But you'd have to pretend to be a senior. Can you do it?
3: Hey, some people have told me I look a lot younger than I am, so I think I could pass for a senior.
2: Listen, give me a haircut and I'll shave off the facial hair.
3: You also look younger than your actual age, which I'm
2: Thank
3: not going to discuss because... We don't do that during the group chat. One more here. Chantel, banging chalkboard erasers to clean them. I do remember that. Then all that dust would get in your face and you're like, achoo!
2: Join the group chat, 308-698-2106. Name something from your school days that kids these days just would never understand.

0: technically the show ends at 10. But we'll find out what happens next. Vic and Colton.
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8: On Sunday afternoon, there was a fatal accident involving a motorcycle and a pickup truck on I-80 near Brady. Deputies responded and found the crash occurred between two westbound vehicles. During the investigation, it was discovered Dale and Tammy Lake, operating a motorcycle, attempted to pass a tractor, also heading westbound. The tractor was being led by a red pickup truck. Lake pulled back into the westbound lane of travel in between the tractor and pickup. On Monday, Lake succumbed to his injuries suffered in the crash. There was a fire on 3rd Avenue in South Kearney early Wednesday morning. The Kearney Volunteer Fire Department responded with 3 fire trucks and 25 firefighters. There was 1 occupant, 2 dogs, and 1 cat in the structure at the time of the fire. All were able to evacuate the structure prior to the fire department's arrival. The scene was called under control at 4:25 a.m. There were no injuries reported during the incident. The cause of the fire is still under investigation. Other agencies who assisted at the scene were CHI Health, Good Samaritan EMS, Nebraska Public Power District, and Northwestern Energy. Nebraska Senator Pete Ricketts did an interview with Central Nebraska Today to talk about recent actions that have been taken in the U.S. Senate. One of the topics he spoke about was the Stop Insider Trading Act, which seeks to create more transparency from government officials about stock market trades.
9: My Stop Insider Trading Act says that if you get elected to the House or the Senate, that you cannot buy any individual stocks, and any stocks that you already own, you can sell, but you got to give 7 to 14 days notice so people know that you're going to sell those well in advance.
8: The bill does not cover the executive branch. So far, it has passed the House with bipartisan support. Ricketts also talked about the Prepare Act, which prepares more air resources for wildfires, the Fence Act, which reduces regulations and provides funds for replacing fencing, and the Match Act, which regulates trading with China. On Sunday, the Dundee County 911 Center received a report of a train and pedestrian accident on Old Highway 34 near Benkelman. A 39-year-old female was walking eastbound on the tracks when she was struck by a westbound Burlington Northern Santa Fe train. The woman sustained serious injuries and was transported to the Dundee County Hospital by local EMS before being transferred to a Colorado Trauma Center by a medical helicopter. I'm Lucas Ratliff, and both more stories and more information can be found on CentralNebraskaToday.com.
10: Holdridge football is under new leadership. Jacob Ellis was named head coach this past offseason. The biggest point of emphasis he has taken on as head coaching is teaching this team how to become better people off the field.
11: So the 3 key character traits that we talk about a lot is
1: Our mission is to develop a winning culture through love, respect, and hard work. And those are character traits that I think are important for men to have in general, to know how to handle those things and to be loving, to be respectful, to work hard. But those are also good character traits of good football players and good football teams.
10: The Holdridge football season will begin August 28th at Lexington. Sticking with Holdridge, last year was such a memorable year for the Duster volleyball program. Devin Tate transferred into UNK from Ventura College this past year and has had to get used to a new offensive line, and he has adjusted relatively nicely with them.
11: They're up there. They're up there, to say the least. They're probably the tippy top, honestly. I love these guys, like I said, on and off the field. I know they have my back, and I have their back, and they know what I expect. I know what they expect, and, you know, we kind of just take it from there head on. Me and my center, Carter, are on the same page about everything when we're on the field and seeing these looks.
10: The Loper season begins August 27th versus Wayne State. That's your sports update. I'm Bobby Hessling. For more high school previews or any more information, you can go online to CentralNebraskaToday.com.
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12: Overnight rain continues to move towards the east. Partly sunny this afternoon, high 84. 40% chance of more rain, maybe a thunderstorm tonight, mid-60s for a low. 82 for Friday. That chance of rain is going to continue all the way into next week. Saturday's high 83, Sunday 77. Monday should stay in the 70s, 80s return for Tuesday. That's the latest in Central Nebraska weather. I'm Brian Gallagher.
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0: find a way. Yeah. I'm here for you. Feel like the one that's ever made you feel good. Yeah.
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2: Let's see, tomorrow's Friday.
1: Yes, the 14th.
2: And we will draw a winner tomorrow morning.

0: Family out of Long Island had to put their dog Barley on medication because he was suffering from some seizures, which left him low on energy and depressed until the family got a duck to befriend him.
1: Oh, yeah?
0: Here's the Canarelli family talking about their two pets being best friends.
2: I never thought I would own a duck. I never expected him to stay long term. She just lost her spunk. She lost her goldenness.
3: You know, this medication we have to give her for the rest of the life, so this is how she's going to be.
2: She started smiling again. She started wagging her tail. She started having personality again.
4: She wanted to be friends with Libby and hang out with him a lot, so she kind of stretched her joy and, like, fit in with him.
0: Oh, how cool is that?
1: I wonder if the duck is kind of like the goose. Sorry, I had to.
0: Oh, man. The goose story. Well, now you got to tell everybody about what happened with the goose story.
1: Yeah, so if you missed that, a pet goose in Texas is getting credit for saving a family's life after it alerted them that there was a barn fire. And so that goose is like, fire! Fire!
0: And the best part about the story is that's the actual goose audio.
1: Yes!
0: And I believe the goose's name is Goosey, right? Oh, I love it, man. Good news and animals just go hand in hand. If you have some good news, we'd like to share it. Text it to our E-Titan text line, 308-698-2106.
1: Oh, love it, love it, love it, love it.

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0: Wrapping up the show here with one more thing.
1: One more thing. I love my video games. I've talked about it before. And everybody out there needs to love video games because it does teach you hand-eye coordination. So if you want to learn that, you can. But I've been playing College Football 27, and I am just itching for college football to come back. And I can't wait. It's going to be a whole lot of fun because I'm going to that September 5th K-State game.
0: Yes, you are.
1: That's going to be a lot of fun. So
0: the Kitty Cats.
1: Yeah. Repping them right now.
0: Yeah, the Kitty Cats.
1: Kitty Cats.
2: Meow, meow.
1: I have a story about the Kitty Cats that I'm going to share some other time because I don't have time to get in it today, but maybe tomorrow. Yeah. Remind me tomorrow to share my Kitty Cat story.
2: I'm purring.
1: All right. What's your one more thing, Dick? Making fun of my Kitty Cats.
0: I really can't wait for football season to start so you and I can go back and forth.
1: Even though it's going to be so fun.
0: We don't play each other.
1: I know. Our paths never crossed after you guys left the Big 12, so... You went to greener pastures for the SEC, for the Big Ten.
0: I mean, we might be going to the SEC.
1: Hey.
0: The way the Big Ten's going.
1: Wherever it may take you.
0: Let's see, one more thing. So, dog dad, this we know. I have two puppies. They just celebrated, let's see, today's August 13th. It was 2 days ago. 10 months. They're now 10 months old.
1: Wow.
0: And
1: getting close to 1 year.
0: There's something happening at the Bick household that is a whole new world. And I need some help because they're River and Cece, sisters.
1: Love the name, by the way.
0: And one of them is starting to go through the change.
1: Mm.
0: And it was discovered this morning that...
1: She's becoming a woman.
0: Yeah, she's getting groaned.
1: Oh.
0: And I mean, of course there's books and whatnot, but this is a whole new world of trying to figure out how to deal with that because our vet told us with the type of breed / mixed breed that she is, that they are, we have to wait until they're a year and a half until they get fixed.
1: Jeez.
0: And we're 10 months in. So how in the heck am I supposed to deal with furniture and clothes and all the things.
1: Sounds like you, my sir, need some help from our group chat.
0: That would be, you know what, if you have some advice when it's that time for a woman and it's a dog, could you please give me some pointers?
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9: Overnight rain continues to move towards the east. Partly sunny this afternoon, high 84. 40% chance of more rain, maybe a thunderstorm tonight, mid-60s for a low. 82 for Friday, that chance of rain is going to continue all the way into next week. Saturday's high 83, Sunday 77. Monday should stay in the 70s, 80s return for Tuesday. That's the latest in Central Nebraska weather. I'm Brian Gallagher.
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Ed Sheeran, Eyes Closed on Hits 106. Good morning. It's Nathan here hanging out with you here in your Thursday in your 10 o'clock hour. Just a few more days until it's your weekend. Here's Ariana Grande, Hate That I Made You Love Me on Hits 106. Good morning.

Olivia Dean, so easy on Hits 106. It's Nathan here hanging out with you. And just a little heads up, today will be sunny, but for the rest of the week, we're looking at showers and storms all across the board. So head on over to our website, kqky.com, to stay up to date on weather info. Teddy Swims, here's Mr. Know-It-All.

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Brina Carpenter. And it is officially back to school time. Kearney and Grand Island have opened their doors today for students to come back into the classroom for back to school time. And that means you might be having to do some back to school shopping. And we've got some back to school giveaways on our website. Your details on the way. 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

Russell Dickerson happened to me on Hits 106. You've still got his keyword on the text line 308-698-2106. The keyword Cove, C-O-V-E, for a chance to win a pair of his tickets to the Stir Cove on September 11th on the text line. Here's French Montana and Sway Lee with Unforgettable on Hits 106.

Sara Larson, Midnight Sun on Hits 106. It's Nathan, you're hanging out with you here in your 11 o'clock hour this Thursday. Got the weekend here in just a couple more days. Coming up this hour, we've got Noah Kahan, Sabrina Carpenter, and Niall Horan. And here's Leon Thomas with Mutt on Hits 106. Hey.

you happened. That's Ariana Grande, who may have hinted that she's back with her ex Ricky Alvarez over on her Instagram in a little post that she tagged him in. Here's Gracie Abrams with Hit the Wall on Hits 106.

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And if you're new to our text line, go ahead and send us a text. It'll give you a link that you can fill out. Let us know who you are so that we can get you registered in to win some amazing prizes. Coming up, I'm going to be letting you know about a car show going on next weekend. 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

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You're hanging out with Nathan here this Thursday to wrap up your 11 o'clock hour. Here's Lauv, I Like Me Better on Hits 106.

get it. Teddy Swims, Tones and I with Gone, Gone, Gone on Hits 106. It's Nathan here hanging out with you here in your 12 o'clock hour this Thursday, brought to you by our friends over at Auto Central. All of more on them here in just a few minutes. Coming up this hour, we've got Stella Lefty, Damon Paula and Jenny, and Sabrina Carpenter. Right now, here's Doechii with Anxiety on Hits 106.

106. It's Nathan here hanging out with you, letting you know that this hour is brought to you by our friends over at Auto Central with three locations in Kearney, Lexington, and now in Grand Island. 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

Victoria Monet on My Mama here on Hits 106. And it's Women's and Family Day, and we've got two amazing female artists with Chapel Roan, who'll be having her super graphic spectacular show coming up here in just a few months. And if you pre-registered for a chance to buy her tickets, you'll be notified on Monday if you are able to buy them. Here she is with Good Luck Babe on Hits 106. It's

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And with the weekend slowly approaching, Colton is going to be heading out on location on Saturday. I've got your details on the way. 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
12: Sunny today, cloudy the rest of the week. For today, partly sunny. Highs near 83. Northeast winds 10 to 15. Tonight, showers and thunderstorms likely, mostly overnight. Mostly cloudy with lows around 65. Friday, slight chance of showers through the day. Mostly cloudy. Highs near 81. Saturday, 40% chance of rain. Mostly cloudy, 82. For Sunday, highs near 77. And on Monday, 76. For more, CentralNebraskaToday.com.
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Russell Dickerson happened to me on Hits 106. Don't forget your keyword Cove to 308-698-2106 on the E-Titan text line for your chance to win a pair of tickets to go see Russell Dickerson at the Stir Cove on September 11th. Again, that keyword was Cove, C-O-V-E. That's going to do it for me. I'm heading out. Going to be back in again tomorrow, getting you through Friday. Landon Green's coming up here in just a few minutes. Here's Tame Impala and Jenny with Dracula on Hits 106.

106. There's Ella Langley, choosing Texas, and we want to thank you for choosing Hits 106. My name's Lana Green, and in just a few minutes, Sabrina Carpenter and Justin Bieber. Right now, let's repeat it on Hits 106. Hits 106. Oh, I thought we were doing the repeating thing.

Yukon on Hits 106. Out of Cincinnati comes one of the craziest videos the interweb has ever seen. And one golfer is incredibly blessed. His story in minutes on Hits 106.

0: How's your day going? 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

Hits 106, and a Cincinnati man captured the terrifying moment when he was struck by lightning while golfing last Friday. Chris Chavone was filming heavy rain on the course. Not really the smart thing to do, Chris, as he found out when a lightning bolt hit his arm and sent him flying backwards. The video, of course, went viral, and Chavone later says that he feels very blessed and very lucky to have survived. Fun fact, the state with the most lightning strikes, not Ohio. Actually, it's Florida. And I don't think Chris Chavone is moving there anytime soon. Hits 106.

0: It's 106, checking out our Good Life calendar. It's the Gibbon Sunday Market on August 23rd at Front Street in Gibbon. 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

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The Gibbon Sunday Market taking place there in Gibbon on August 23rd. Lots of other fun stuff happening, too. You're not going to want to miss it. Maybe you can even plot yourself a map to get to the most stuff in the most efficient time possible. You can do all that. KQKY.

Sia and Chandelier on Hits 106. Hi, friend. I'm Lana Green. And remember, it's just about time for you to go pick up your kids at school. School year's still new to you, too. But seriously, go get your kids. Hits 106. 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

I'm Lana Green, and here's Little Miss Ella, I Just Beat. Boyz II Men and Mariah Carey's duet for the most consecutive weeks on the Billboard's Top 100 as the number one song in the land, Langley and Choosing.

Welcome to the 4 o'clock hour on Hit 106. My name's Lana Green, and this hour is brought to you by Kearney Complete Automotive and Tires, voted best of Kearney 2026. Here's Dracula.

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0: Olivia Rodrigo with Drop Dead on Hits 106. 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

0: highs a high of 82, northeast winds at 5. Friday night, 40% chance of showers and storms after 1 a.m. Still mostly cloudy, a low of 66. That's your CentralNebraskaToday.com weather forecast.
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0: The Time of My Life and Benson Boone on Hits 106. I'll be back again tomorrow for some fun starting at 2 o'clock. My name's Lana Green, wishing you a great evening. Live Line with Mason is next.
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21: Forecast for tonight, looking at a 40% chance of showers and thunderstorms, mainly between 1 and 3 a.m. Otherwise, mostly cloudy skies tonight, looking at a low of 66. For your Friday, chance of showers throughout the day, looking at cloudy skies, a high of 80.

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1: It wasn't me by Shaggy.
2: Oh, it wasn't me. Yes, all right. Well, then who was it?
1: I don't know.
2: We still don't know after 25 years?
1: Nope.
2: How is that possible?
1: I'm not sure.
2: You should blame it on somebody right here, right now.
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1: I really don't have any hate towards anybody.
0: It's another night of Liveline with Mason on Hits 106. Liveline starts now.
2: I've got some relationship advice for all the guys. 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

0: 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It's almost been 4 years since this was a number one song, and we want to know if you remember.
1: Who sings it?
0: All right, David Guetta's the producer. Who's the girl?

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0: right, live line. My name's Mason with a sore throat, stuffy nose, pounding headache. Day four now. Last week, me and about 1,000 other radio industry personnel, well, I won't say professionals, we were all in Cleveland, Ohio for Morning Show Boot Camp, which every year is in a different city, and every single year I come back sick as hell. So that's me right now, but I promise we don't transfer it over the airwaves, even though you might get sick of me, you won't get sick from me. Your shout-outs, dedications, throwback Thursday requests all night long. John Garabedian's here in about a half hour to count down the five most played songs on pop radio the past 7 days. And our special guest tomorrow night, she's on Zoom with us. Even though you can't see her, you can hear her. But Monday we'll post a full interview. Bella Kay, one of the most requested, most streamed songs of this year. I love it, I love it, I love it. And obviously a lot of other people love it too, because it's our fifth most requested right now. If you want to hear that or anything else, phones are open. Your shout-outs and dedications, 85 Liveline right now. That's 85 Liveline. Welcome in.
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